I went looking for trouble. And boy, I found her. She's in love with herself. She likes the dark. And on her milk white neck, the devil's mark.

Thank you so much for checking us out tonight, and thank you for your hospitality, guys. Thank you so much. On the bass guitar, Mr. Martin Mendez. On the drums, Mr. Martin Axenhout. On the keyboard, Mr. Per Wiberg. On the lead guitar, Mr. Fredrik Åkesson. And my name is Michael Hübsch. This is a song about hope.

We wouldn't stay together. Roll in a dream. We drift apart on down the street. Long miss a good tangled up in God's apart. The snake that lays.

0: Yo, what's up? This is Trey Hartson, also known to you all as Slim Kid Trey. And the topic of today is the influence of jazz. Now, jazz has come a long way. Back in the days, there was bebop, and now it's hip-hop. Jazz was revolutionary, and hip-hop is also revolutionary, unlike rap. Rap's not really getting the message across, like our forefathers, like the Gil Scott Herons. You know, they paved the way, they set the pace and set the tone, like the Last Poets. All of these are great people, great minds, to do things, to carry the torch of our ancestors, to let us know what's really, really going on around the world. Hip-hop has definitely carried that torch in a positive way. Rap was a vehicle for stopping the violence, just as jazz was back in the days, back in the 60s, back in the 30s. Quincy Jones, McCoy Tyner, Grant Green, Wes Montgomery, Elvin Jones, Miles Davis, Eric Gale, Pharoah Sanders, Freddie Hubbard, Billy Higgins, Jimmy Smith, Wayne Shorter, Ahmad Jamal, Thelonious Monk, all big influences for what it is that we do and what it is that we are as we take our stance in music. Jazz was also like a secret conversation, meaning it was a universal language. So no matter what culture you came from, you would still hear the music and feel the story, even if you didn't know the words. In hip-hop, we have to put our all into it so you can feel the energy coming across. It's just the same as a saxophone player would play, the same intensity and feeling. That's what we're all here for, to feel that love and vibration of music, to uplift the people, to uplift the people, indeed. So that is indeed an influence on me.
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I may not know how to treat or give you what you need, but I am a gentleman who says what he means now.

around the world by a monolithic and ruthless conspiracy that relies primarily on covert means for expanding its sphere of influence, on infiltration instead of invasion, on subversion instead of elections, on intimidation instead of free choice, on guerrillas by night instead of armies by day. It is a system which has conscripted vast human and material resources into the building of a tightly knit, highly efficient machine that combines military, diplomatic, intelligence, economic, scientific, and political operations. Its preparations are concealed, not published. Its mistakes are buried, not headlined. Its dissenters are silenced, not praised.

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2: On the mountain top, where all the pressures drop, hills we've got to climb, release the problems of your mind.

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Are you alive or something? Radio U. ...96.5...

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